The news you'd chat about at the rink, at work, or at the kitchen table. 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
2: 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Yeah, right, picture that with a Kodak. Or better yet, go to Times Square, take a picture of me with a Kodak. Took my life from negative to positive, I just want y'all to know that.

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2: Mostly clouds in the sky this morning with a slight chance of showers and risk of a thunderstorm in the afternoon. Wind gusting to 40, increasing to gust to 60 near noon and a high of 22. This evening will be partly cloudy with a slight chance of showers and risk of a thunderstorm. Wind becoming light and a low of 14. Cloudy tomorrow with the possibility of showers and high of 22. And a mix of sun and clouds on Thursday with a high of 26. Stay weather ready. 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
3: Mostly clouds in the sky this morning with a slight chance of showers and risk of a thunderstorm in the afternoon. Wind gusting to 40, increasing to gust to 60 near noon and a high of 22. This evening will be partly cloudy with a slight chance of showers and risk of a thunderstorm. Wind becoming light and a low of 14. Cloudy tomorrow with the possibility of showers and high of 22. And a mix of sun and clouds on Thursday with a high of 26. 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

Sabrina Carbonara. It's Espresso on Magic 103. I'm Dara. Good morning. 13 degrees right now. 22 is our high. And yes, we are expecting more rain. Because of course we are. We have

Ariana Grande, it's Twilight Zone on Magic 103. Dara, good morning. It is 7:40. Clouds have rolled back in. The sun and the cloud, they have this fantastic fight going on right now. 22 degrees for our high. We're at 13 right now. We have your full forecast in just a few. We'll also have another impossible question. First, it's Ghosts and Stuff on Magic 103.

0: Con the Artist. It's Where's Your Girlfriend on Magic 103. Just about 9 o'clock this Tuesday. Expecting temperatures around 22 degrees. Clouds roll back in. Mother Nature's all over the place today. We do have your full forecast in just a few. We're also going to hear from Charlotte Carden.
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